some people that can't be happy with success. There are some people that can't be happy with love. There are some people who can't be happy with security. What makes you happy?

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So many nights awoke up.

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1: Now, I'm sure you've heard all kinds of rumors. Am I gonna play anymore? Am I gonna tour anymore? Am I gonna record anymore? What am I gonna do? We started the tour that this is ending. The tour actually started back in January of 1998. 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So, one might tend to get a little sick of being on the road, okay? But this is a good night to kind of make a culmination of things. Hey, look, Ma, I'm a movie star.
2: Well, you know, it's gonna be a tough journey. Some of you may not be coming back. I wish like hell I could be going with you.
1: Anyway, and I've been writing some different kind of music. It's, you know, classical music, I guess. I'm not gonna lay it on you tonight, okay? But it's not too dissimilar from what I kind of wrote before. This is a kind of an example of it in the middle part. Anyway, this is from an album that came out in 1974. The album was called Piano Man. And this song is completely, historically, totally inaccurate, okay? But I wrote this, I had just moved out to the West Coast, and I figured anything west of New Jersey was like the West, you know what I mean? Actually, I thought New Jersey was the West, you know what I mean?
3: So, wir wollten euch das nicht vorenthalten, die kleine Vorgeschichte zu dem Lied, was wir sonst gerne spielen von Billy Joel, nämlich We Didn't Start the Fire.
4: Da läuft auch noch
3: und
4: was im Hintergrund.
3: Das hat er jetzt auch gerade schön den Menschen erklärt. 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
4: Ja, okay. Mungo Jerry in the Summertime und danach Bryan Adams, The Summer of 69, das kennen wir alle. Und ja, als nächstes dann Don Henley mit The Boys of Summer.
5: Ja, wir machen weiter mit Wünschen, schon wieder.

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And I hate you one and all. And I hate you one and all. Damn your eyes. 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

0: proche de Saint-Denis, la Kippa est là, DJ Chem, c'est quand tu veux. 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
1: yeah yeah,
0: Nadjibi, yeah
1: yeah, yeah, yeah, yeah, yeah, yeah, yeah, yeah, yeah,
0: yeah,
1: yeah, yeah, yeah, yeah, yeah,
0: yeah, yeah,
1: yeah, yeah, yeah, yeah, yeah, yeah,
0: yeah, yeah, yeah, yeah, yeah, yeah, yeah, yeah, yeah, yeah, yeah, yeah, yeah, yeah, yeah, yeah, yeah, yeah, yeah, yeah, yeah, yeah, yeah, yeah, yeah, yeah, yeah, yeah, yeah, yeah, yeah, yeah, yeah, yeah, yeah, yeah, yeah, yeah, yeah, yeah, yeah, yeah, yeah, yeah, yeah, yeah, yeah, yeah, yeah, yeah, yeah, yeah, yeah, yeah, yeah, yeah, yeah, yeah, yeah, yeah, yeah, yeah, yeah, yeah, yeah, yeah, yeah, yeah, yeah, yeah, yeah, yeah, yeah, yeah, yeah, yeah, yeah, yeah, yeah, yeah, yeah, yeah, yeah, yeah, yeah, yeah, ye

man. How many songs I'm gonna hear on the radio that sound like mine? Man.